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1: 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Chagani Mullash Mariam, Way Salam Lanchun, Xavier Canchigano. Caseto Chulu et Avarak Nesh, or the Shimfre, Jesus et Avarakano. Sagani Mullash Mariam, Way Salam Lanchun, Xavier Canchigano, Caseto Chulu et Avarak Nesh, or the Shimfre, Jesus et Avarakano. Sagani Mullash Mariam, Way Salam Lanchun, Xavier Canchigano, Caseto Chulu et Avarak Nesh, or the Shimfre, Jesus et Avarakano. Sagani Mullash Mariam, Hoy Salam Lanchun, Xavier Canchigano, Caseto Chulu et Avarak Nesh, or the Shimfre, Jesus et Avarakano. Sagani Mullash Mariam, Hoy Salam Lanchun, Xavier Canchigano, Caseto Chulu et Avarak Nesh, or the Shimfre, Jesus et Avarakano. Sagani Mullash Mariam, Hoy Salam Lanchun, Xavier Canchigano, Caseto Chulu et Avarak Nesh, or the Shimfre, Jesus et Avarakano. Sagani Mullash Mariam, Hoy Salam Lanchun, Xavier Canchigano, Caseto Chulu et Avarak Nesh, or the Shimfre, Jesus et Avarakano. Sagani Mullash Mariam, Hoy Salam Lanchun, Xavier Canchigano, Caseto Chulu et Avarak Nesh, or the Shimfre, Jesus et Avarakano. Sagani Mullash Mariam, Hoy Salam Lanchun, Xavier Canchigano, Caseto Chulu et Avarak Nesh, or the Shimfre, Jesus et Avarakano.

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It said, I believe in a kingdom come, then all the colors will bleed into one. I said, hey, those are my words. I wrote those words. I said, that's our music they're singing. So I went inside and I found the new voices of freedom, a gospel choir.

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Well, is you ain't my baby.

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Just when you are sure of one, you will find he's gone and made a change. So is you is.